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7: Moose weather.
8: Tonight will be a mostly cloudy sky with a low of 14. Tomorrow we do have clouds in the morning, but expect sunshine later in the day. Tomorrow's a high of 23. Then on Wednesday, it's a mix of sun and cloud, small chance of showers, high 24.
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5: Tonight will be a mostly cloudy sky with a low of 14. Tomorrow we do have clouds in the morning, but expect sunshine later in the day. Tomorrow's a high of 23. Then on Wednesday, it's a mix of sun and cloud, small chance of showers, high 24.
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7: Tonight will be a mostly cloudy sky with a low of 14. Tomorrow we do have clouds in the morning, but expect sunshine later in the day. Tomorrow's a high of 23. Then on Wednesday, it's a mix of sun and cloud, small chance of showers, high 24.
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4: Moose weather.
5: Tonight will be a mostly cloudy sky with a low of 14. Tomorrow we do have clouds in the morning, but expect sunshine later in the day. Tomorrow's a high of 23. Then on Wednesday, it's a mix of sun and cloud, small chance of showers, high 24.
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6: Moose weather.
7: Tonight will be a mostly cloudy sky with a low of 14. Tomorrow we do have clouds in the morning, but expect sunshine later in the day. Tomorrow's a high of 23. Then on Wednesday, it's a mix of sun and cloud, small chance of showers, high 24.
6: Hey, Crystal Falls, you're going to want to turn this one up.
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3: Tonight will be a mostly cloudy sky with a low of 14. Tomorrow, we do have clouds in the morning, but expect sunshine later in the day. Tomorrow's a high of 23. Then on Wednesday, it's a mix of sun and cloud, small chance of showers, high 24.
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2: Moose weather.
3: Tonight will be a mostly cloudy sky with a low of 14. Tomorrow we do have clouds in the morning, but expect sunshine later in the day. Tomorrow's a high of 23. Then on Wednesday, it's a mix of sun and cloud, small chance of showers, high 24.
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1: Me not working hard. 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Took my life from negative to positive, I just want y'all to know that. 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
1: Moose weather.
2: Tonight will be a mostly cloudy sky with a low of 14. Tomorrow we do have clouds in the morning, but expect sunshine later in the day. Tomorrow's a high of 23. Then on Wednesday, it's a mix of sun and cloud, small chance of showers, high 24.
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1: Thanks for being the designated driver. 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
1: Good morning, I'm Stevan Cyrus. The city, community, organizations, sports groups, and dignitaries cut the ribbon and officially opened North Bay's new community and recreation center on Friday. Officials say the $63 million WFCW place was delivered both on time and on budget. It holds two regulation-sized rinks, an indoor walking track, community meeting space, 14 dressing rooms, and more. Mayor Pierre Chirico thanked various people for their efforts in making the building a reality, including the federal government, for over $35 million in funding. He says it was an honor to cut the ribbon, adding it was a priority for this term of council.
2: This is a game changer for the city of North Bay, for our community and all the residents. So that is going to hold a special place in my heart forever. I anticipate being down here quite a bit over whatever happens over the next few years. And certainly for my kids, my grandkids, I couldn't say thank you enough to our community for making this happen.
1: The opening celebration continued throughout the weekend, with residents and visitors invited to tour the facility, take part in free skating, and more. The province's education minister says he's optimistic about the ongoing negotiations with Ontario education unions. The unions, representing over 255,000 teachers and education workers, are currently in contract negotiations. Paul Calandra says there's been a bit of an impasse in things that are negotiated centrally on some locally, but it's not something new or unexpected. He says the province remains committed to getting a negotiated settlement so teachers and parents have certainty and students have the best opportunity to succeed. In late July, Elementary Teachers Federation and Ontario President David Mastin said local bargaining matters immensely to them, adding every district in the province is unique and they need to be able to address those unique needs.
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1: Out of the world of sports, the Toronto Blue Jays lose the rubber match, falling to the Yankees 8-3. Jose Serrano only went 5 innings, giving up 5 hits, 5 earned runs, 3 walks, and 7 strikeouts. Losing 2 games out of 3 to New York Yankees hurt the Jays, as they are now 1.5 games back from a wild card position.
0: Moose weather.
1: Cloudy with showers this morning with a high of 14. Risks of thunderstorm into the afternoon and evening with a high of 18. And overnight, cloudy with clear breaks, a low of 14.
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3: Moose weather.
4: Cloudy with showers this morning with a high of 14. Risks of thunderstorm into the afternoon and evening with a high of 18. And overnight, cloudy with clear breaks, a low of 14.
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1: Good morning, I'm Stevon Cyrus. The city, community, organizations, sports groups, and dignitaries cut the ribbon and officially opened North Bay's new community and recreation center on Friday. Officials say the $63 million WFCW place was delivered both on time and on budget. It holds two regulation-sized rinks, an indoor walking track, community meeting space, 14 dressing rooms, and more. Mayor Pierre Chirico thanked various people for their efforts in making the building a reality, including the federal government, for over $35 million in funding. He says it was an honor to cut the ribbon, adding it was a priority for this term of council.
2: This is a game changer for the city of North Bay, for our community and all the residents. So that is going to hold a special place in my heart forever. I anticipate being down here quite a bit over whatever happens over the next few years. And certainly for my kids, my grandkids, I couldn't say thank you enough to our community for making this happen.
1: The opening celebration continued throughout the weekend, with residents and visitors invited to tour the facility, take part in free skating, and more. The province's education minister says he's optimistic about the ongoing negotiations with Ontario education unions. The unions, representing over 255,000 teachers and education workers, are currently in contract negotiations. Paul Calandra says there's been a bit of an impasse in things that are negotiated centrally on some locally, but it's not something new or unexpected. He says the province remains committed to getting a negotiated settlement so teachers and parents have certainty and students have the best opportunity to succeed. In late July, Elementary Teachers Federation and Ontario President David Mastin said local bargaining matters immensely to them, adding every district in the province is unique and they need to be able to address those unique needs.
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1: Out of the world of sports, the Toronto Blue Jays lose the rubber match, falling to the Yankees 8-3. Jose Serrano only went five innings, giving up five hits, five earned runs, three walks, and seven strikeouts. Losing two games out of three to New York Yankees hurt the Jays, as they are now 1.5 games back from a wild card position.
0: Moose weather.
1: Cloudy with showers this morning with a high of 14, risks of thunderstorm into the afternoon and evening with a high of 18, and overnight cloudy with clear breaks, a low of 14.
3: Okay, breathe, shut everything else off, and turn us up. 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

I swear by all for one here on 99.3 Moose FM, West Nipissing's best music. Welcome back. I'm Stevani. Hope you're having a good one. It is 6:42, and I hope that you've been enjoying the show so far. We have a lot of awesome things coming up today, and one of those things I want to know before I go is, what are you planning to do for the rest of the week? Anything fun and exciting I should know about? Because, well, this is kind of it for me. I'll be gone from Wednesday through Monday. I'll be back on Tuesday. So I figure I just ask you now, what are you going to be up to? Feel free to let me know. For me, I don't know. This was kind of unplanned. So I might just be online, take some pictures, research a few things. I think I want to start a business here in town. But I don't know, like, how I want to go about it just yet. So I'm probably going to spend the rest of the day or the week, I guess I should say, kind of preparing to do that. And we'll talk about it another day. But let me know your thoughts. What will you be doing the rest of the week? Let me know via the text line, 705-753-1400, or let me know over on Facebook. Right now, it's Manic by Sean Desmond here. Steph out.

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2: Moose Weather.
3: Cloudy with showers this morning with a high of 14. Risks of thunderstorm into the afternoon and evening with a high of 18. And overnight, cloudy with clear breaks, a low of 14.
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Welcome back. I am Stevon. I hope you're having a great one. It is 6:50 and we have a lot of awesome things coming up in the next hour. So be sure to stick around for an awesome show.

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2: Good morning, I'm Stevan Cyrus. The city, community, organizations, sports groups, and dignitaries cut the ribbon and officially opened North Bay's new community and recreation center on Friday. Officials say the $63 million WFCW place was delivered both on time and on budget. It holds two regulation-sized rinks, an indoor walking track, community meeting space, 14 dressing rooms, and more. Mayor Pierre Chirico thanked various people for their efforts in making the building a reality, including the federal government, for over $35 million in funding. He says it was an honor to cut the ribbon, adding it was a priority for this term of council.
3: This is a game changer for the city of North Bay, for our community and all the residents. So that is going to hold a special place in my heart forever. I anticipate being down here quite a bit over whatever happens over the next few years. And certainly for my kids, my grandkids, I couldn't say thank you enough to our community for making this happen.
2: The opening celebration continued throughout the weekend, with residents and visitors invited to tour the facility, take part in free skating, and more. The province's education minister says he's optimistic about the ongoing negotiations with Ontario education unions. The unions, representing over 255,000 teachers and education workers, are currently in contract negotiations. Paul Calandra says there's been a bit of an impasse in things that are negotiated centrally on some locally, but it's not something new or unexpected. He says the province remains committed to getting a negotiated settlement so teachers and parents have certainty and students have the best opportunity to succeed. In late July, Elementary Teachers Federation and Ontario President David Mastin said local bargaining matters immensely to them, adding every district in the province is unique and they need to be able to address those unique needs.
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2: And in the world of sports, the Toronto Blue Jays had the night off and are back in Toronto today to open a three-game series against the Kansas City Royals. In the American League wildcard race, the Jays sit two games back for the final playoff spot, currently held by Cleveland after the Guardians beat the Angels 4-2 last night.
1: Moose weather.
2: Cloudy with showers this morning with a high of 14. Risks of thunderstorm into the afternoon and evening with a high of 18. And overnight, cloudy with clear breaks, a low of 14.
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1: News weather. Cloudy with showers this morning with a high of 14. Risks of thunderstorm into the afternoon and evening with a high of 18. And overnight, cloudy with clear breaks, a low of 14.
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Midnight Summer by Zara Larsson here on 99.3 Moose FM, West Nipissing's best music. Welcome back. I'm still on. It's 7:21. As we continue on with the show, we got some things coming up here that I got to let you know about. Number one, if you're home today and you are in between a few streets, you might lose water for a few hours, starting at 8 o'clock this morning. News is coming out just in a little bit here, but I'll just read it for you so you know and you have your heads up. Water services are being temporarily shut off as part of an ongoing John Street rehabilitation project in Sturgeon Falls. The municipality of West Nipissing says final water main connections are taking place. The water service interruptions is taking place today on three streets. They include Carey and Michaud Streets from John to William, and Michaud from John to north of Russell. Services are expected to be impacted for about 8 hours, starting at 8 this morning. So essentially, you know, instead of doing this at night, they're going to do it now because they're assuming most people are going to be at work, and they're not going to come home until like 5 or something, so they won't have to deal with the long stretch. But if you go home early like me, I think this impacts me. I'm not sure. Who knows? But that's just your quick heads up. You're going to hear it in the news going forward.

And let me know if you need any other information. That's all I have for you right now. We'll talk a little bit more when we get back from the break. Right now, Hold On, We're Going Home by Drake here on Moose FM.

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1: Good morning, I'm Stevan Cyrus. The city, community, organizations, sports groups, and dignitaries cut the ribbon and officially opened North Bay's new community and recreation center on Friday. Officials say the $63 million WFCW place was delivered both on time and on budget. It holds two regulation-sized rinks, an indoor walking track, community meeting space, 14 dressing rooms, and more. Mayor Pierre Chirico thanked various people for their efforts in making the building a reality, including the federal government, for over $35 million in funding. He says it was an honor to cut the ribbon, adding it was a priority for this term of council.
2: This is a game changer for the city of North Bay, for our community and all the residents. So that is going to hold a special place in my heart forever. I anticipate being down here quite a bit over whatever happens over the next few years. And certainly for my kids, my grandkids, I couldn't say thank you enough to our community for making this happen.
1: The opening celebration continued throughout the weekend, with residents and visitors invited to tour the facility, take part in free skating, and more. The province's education minister says he's optimistic about the ongoing negotiations with Ontario education unions. The unions, representing over 255,000 teachers and education workers, are currently in contract negotiations. Paul Calandra says there's been a bit of an impasse in things that are negotiated centrally on some locally, but it's not something new or unexpected. He says the province remains committed to getting a negotiated settlement so teachers and parents have certainty and students have the best opportunity to succeed. In late July, Elementary Teachers Federation and Ontario President David Mastin said local bargaining matters immensely to them, adding every district in the province is unique and they need to be able to address those unique needs.
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1: And in the world of sports, the Toronto Blue Jays had the night off and are back in Toronto today to open a three-game series against the Kansas City Royals. In the American League wildcard race, the Jays sit two games back for the final playoff spot, currently held by Cleveland after the Guardians beat the Angels 4-2 last night.
2: Moose weather.
1: Cloudy with showers this morning with a high of 14. Risks of thunderstorm until the afternoon and evening with a high of 18. And overnight, cloudy with clear breaks, a low of 14.
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0: Teach My Soul by Tia Wood here on 99.3 Moose FM, West Nipissing's best music. Welcome back. I'm Stevon. I hope you're having a great one. We continue on with our show. A bunch of things are upcoming, and I just want to know your thoughts on it. Let's have a little discussion. We talked a little bit about the water service. I'm just going to say it again for people that might be home today or going home a little bit earlier. If you live for three streets, you're not gonna have water for about 8 hours, starting at 8 o'clock this morning. So if you got a shower, you better shower right now. If you need to use the water, you better use it right now, because it includes Carrie and Michaud streets from John to William and Michaud from John to north of Russell. Those streets are going to temporarily not have water for 8 hours. Now, I finish around 12 today, maybe even one. So for about for a few hours there, I'm not going to have any water. I don't think. Wait, should I dox myself like that? We're in a safe town. anyway, literally something that I wanted to let you know. You have 12 minutes to get what you need to get done. Don't put it off any longer. And that's just your quick heads up. We have an awesome show coming up on the second half of the 8 o'clock hour. So be sure to come back for more fun times. The
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1: Moose weather. Cloudy with showers this morning with a high of 14. Risks of thunderstorm into the afternoon and evening with a high of 18. And overnight, cloudy with clear breaks, a low of 14.
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0: Good morning, I'm Stefan Cyrus. Prime Minister Mark Carney says it isn't surprising the U.S. would take some form of reprisal to Canada's response to unjustified American tariffs. He was asked about U.S. President Donald Trump announcing an increase in tariffs on January 1st on all cars and trucks, both large and small, along the automotive parts and steel. Carney asked what message does it send to American workers who rely on Canadian demand, adding, "This is the most successful automotive partnership in history." He also says the president is doing instantly what they confirmed and suspected through the term being offered and couldn't accept, that would gradually have the same impact. Carney says a mutual beneficial deal is possible, but has to be one that respects Canada's sovereignty and independence. Ontario Premier Doug Ford says President Donald Trump is a dictator and a bully, and he won't take advice from, quote, a guy that is the king of bankruptcies. He was asked about the Truth Social post yesterday from Trump directed at Ford, calling him Prime Minister Mark Carney's flunky and the less charismatic, intelligent, and overall unimpressive brother of the late Rob Ford. Premier Ford says Trump is taxing his own people, and with new U.S. tariffs on a range of Canadian imports. To that end, the Ontario government announced it is immediately broadening eligibility for the Protect Ontario Financing Program, which is designed to protect impacted Ontarian workers and businesses. Water service is being temporarily shut off as part of an ongoing John Street rehabilitation project in Sturgeon Falls. The municipality of West Nipissing says final water main connections are taking place. The water service interruption is taking place today on three streets. They include Carey and Michaud Streets from John to William and Michaud from John to north of Russell. Service is expected to be impacted for about 8 hours starting at 8 p.m. this morning. The province is supporting 75 projects that protect the social, cultural, and economic vitality of Francophone communities across Ontario. $3 million is being provided through the Francophone Community Grants Program. Officials say the money will help groups expand service, improve employee training, increase community outreach, and create new employment opportunities. $50,000 goes to Lake Compagnon for a project offering dedicated workspace to Francophone small businesses and organizations, young creative talent, and seniors. It will include an onboarding component for newcomers with integration and cultural discovery activities. Good morning, I'm Stefan Cyrus. The city, community, organizations, sports groups, and dignitaries cut the ribbon and officially opened North Bay's new Community and Recreation Center on Friday. Officials say the $63 million WFCW place was delivered both on time and on budget. It holds two regulation-sized rinks, an indoor walking track, community meeting space, 14 dressing rooms, and more. Mayor Pierre Chirico thanked various people for their efforts in making the building a reality, including the federal government, for over $35 million in funding. He says it was an honor to cut the ribbon, adding it was a priority for this term of council.
1: This is a game changer for the city of North Bay, for our community and all the residents. So that is going to hold a special place in my heart forever. I anticipate being down here quite a bit over whatever happens over the next few years. And certainly for my kids, my grandkids, I couldn't say thank you enough to our community for making this happen.
0: The opening celebration continued throughout the weekend, with residents and visitors invited to tour the facility, take part in free skating, and more. The province's education minister says he's optimistic about the ongoing negotiations with Ontario education unions. The unions, representing over 255,000 teachers and education workers, are currently in contract negotiations. Paul Calandra says there's been a bit of an impasse in things that are negotiated centrally on some locally, but it's not something new or unexpected. He says the province remains committed to getting a negotiated settlement so teachers and parents have certainty and students have the best opportunity to succeed. In late July, Elementary Teachers Federation and Ontario President David Mastin said local bargaining matters immensely to them, adding every district in the province is unique and they need to be able to address those unique needs.
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0: And in the world of sports, the Toronto Blue Jays had the night off and are back in Toronto today to open a three-game series against the Kansas City Royals. In the American League wildcard race, the Jays sit two games back for the final playoff spot, currently held by Cleveland after the Guardians beat the Angels 4-2 last night.
3: Moose weather.
0: Cloudy with showers this morning with a high of 14, risks of thunderstorm into the afternoon and evening with a high of 18, and overnight cloudy with clear breaks, a low of 14.
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Speed Demon by Justin Bieber here on 99.3 Moose FM, West Nipissing's best music. Welcome back. I'm Stevon. It is 8:15, and we continue on with the show, and I have a lot of stuff I want to talk about today. But I will say this, because you're here, I got to let you know, from tomorrow on, I will be gone. Turns out I had a few additional days off I did not know about. I'll be back on Tuesday next week. And so I'm pretty much gone for almost pretty much a week. But I want to know from you, what are some things you could kind of do during the middle of the week? Normally you go on the weekend, there's events, there's other things. How do you spend like midweek vacations? Is there anything going on that I should know about? I kind of keep my eyes out for things, but I don't know if there's anything happening during the week this week. If there is, feel free to let me know via the text line, 705-753-1400, or let me know over on Facebook. We'll talk a little bit more about this after the break, but for now, here's Survivor by Destiny's Child here on Moose FM.

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4: Moose weather.
5: Cloudy with showers this morning with a high of 14. Risks of thunderstorm into the afternoon and evening with a high of 18. And overnight, cloudy with clear breaks, a low of 14.
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0: I'm with you by Avril Lavigne here on 99.3 Moose FM, West Nipissing's best music. Welcome back. I'm Stevon. It is 8:29 as we continue on with the show. And I want to know from you, in terms of everything, be sure to communicate with us over on Facebook. We have a lot of awesome things going on over there, and you're going to want to stay tuned. 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
0: Good morning, I'm Stevon Cyrus. Water service is being temporarily shut off as part of an ongoing John Street rehabilitation project in Sturgeon Falls. The municipality of West Nipissing says final water main connections are taking place. The water service interruption is taking place today on three streets. They include Carey and Michaud Streets from John to William and Michaud from John to north of Russell. Service is expected to be impacted for about 8 hours starting at 8 p.m. this morning. The province is supporting 75 projects that protect the social, cultural, and economic vitality of Francophone communities across Ontario. $3 million is being provided through the Francophone Community Grants Program. Officials say the money will help groups expand service, improve employee training, increase community outreach, and create new employment opportunities. $50,000 goes to Le Compagnon for a project offering dedicated workspace to Francophone small businesses and organizations, young creative talent, and seniors. It will include an onboarding component for newcomers with integration and cultural discovery activities. Prime Minister Mark Carney says it isn't surprising the U.S. would take some form of reprisal to Canada's response to unjustified American tariffs. He was asked about U.S. President Donald Trump announcing an increase in tariffs on January 1st on all cars and trucks, both large and small, along the automotive parts and steel. Carney asked, what message does it send to American workers who rely on Canadian demand, adding, this is the most successful automotive partnership in history. He also says the president is doing instantly what they confirmed and suspected through the term being offered and couldn't accept, that would gradually have the same impact. Carney says a mutual beneficial deal is possible, but has to be one that respects Canada's sovereignty and independence. Ontario Premier Doug Ford says President Donald Trump is a dictator and a bully, and he won't take advice from, quote, a guy that is the king of bankruptcies. He was asked about the Truth Social post yesterday from Trump directed at Ford, calling him Prime Minister Mark Carney's flunky and the less charismatic, intelligent, and overall unimpressive brother of the late Rob Ford. Premier Ford says Trump is taxing his own people, and with new U.S. tariffs on a range of Canadian imports. To that end, the Ontario government announced it is immediately broadening eligibility for the Protect Ontario Financing Program, which is designed to protect impacted Ontarian workers and businesses.
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0: And in the world of sports, the Toronto Blue Jays had the night off and are back in Toronto today to open a three-game series against the Kansas City Royals. In the American League wildcard race, the Jays sit two games back for the final playoff spot, currently held by Cleveland after the Guardians beat the Angels 4-2 last night.
1: Moose weather.
0: Cloudy with showers this morning with a high of 14, risks of thunderstorm into the afternoon and evening with a high of 18, and overnight cloudy with clear breaks, a low of 14.
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3: Bingo! 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That is 705-753-0644. 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

0: Hold Me by the Strombellas here on 99.3 Moose FM, West Ipissing's best music. Welcome back. I'm Stevon. I hope you're having a good one. It is 8:45 as we continue on with the show. And, well, we have a lot of stuff going on right now. And I want to let you know a few things. Number one, I'm going to be gone for the majority of this week. I'll be back next Tuesday. So I won't be gone for too long, but I want to know, is there anything kind of going on that you feel like I should know about? I don't know. I'm looking for something to do. Also, I guess I'll just throw this out there. And if I get a response back, I would love that. If there's anyone out there, that has information on potentially doing some horseback riding, or at least like one lesson that isn't like $1,000, I would be so interested in that. I want to give it a shot. I want to do it earlier in the summer, but complications. So if you know somebody, or if you have a ranch and you do like lessons, feel free to reach out to me over on our Facebook page or the text line. I'll be looking at both, because I would love to potentially ride a horse before the end of this summer and potentially record that would be pretty good. I'd like to do something like that. So feel free to let me know if that's an option via the text line 705-753-1400, or let me know over on Facebook.
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3: Cloudy with showers this morning with a high of 14. Risks of thunderstorm into the afternoon and evening with a high of 18. And overnight, cloudy with clear breaks, a low of 14.
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1: Good morning, I'm Stevon Cyrus. Water service is being temporarily shut off as part of an ongoing John Street rehabilitation project in Sturgeon Falls. The municipality of West Nipissing says final water main connections are taking place. The water service interruption is taking place today on three streets. They include Carey and Michaud Streets from John to William and Michaud from John to north of Russell. Service is expected to be impacted for about 8 hours starting at 8 p.m. this morning. The province is supporting 75 projects that protect the social, cultural, and economic vitality of Francophone communities across Ontario. $3 million is being provided through the Francophone Community Grants Program. Officials say the money will help groups expand service, improve employee training, increase community outreach, and create new employment opportunities. $50,000 goes to Lake Compagnon for a project offering dedicated workspace to Francophone small businesses and organizations, young creative talent, and seniors. It will include an onboarding component for newcomers with integration and cultural discovery activities. Prime Minister Mark Carney says it isn't surprising the U.S. would take some form of reprisal to Canada's response to unjustified American tariffs. He was asked about U.S. President Donald Trump announcing an increase in tariffs on January 1st on all cars and trucks, both large and small, along the automotive parts and steel. Carney asked, what message does it send to American workers who rely on Canadian demand, adding, this is the most successful automotive partnership in history. He also says the president is doing instantly what they confirmed and suspected through the term being offered and couldn't accept, that would gradually have the same impact. Carney says a mutual beneficial deal is possible, but has to be one that respects Canada's sovereignty and independence. Ontario Premier Doug Ford says President Donald Trump is a dictator and a bully, and he won't take advice from, quote, a guy that is the king of bankruptcies. He was asked about the Truth Social post yesterday from Trump directed at Ford, calling him Prime Minister Mark Carney's flunky and the less charismatic, intelligent, and overall unimpressive brother of the late Rob Ford. Premier Ford says Trump is taxing his own people, and with new U.S. tariffs on a range of Canadian imports. To that end, the Ontario government announced it is immediately broadening eligibility for the Protect Ontario Financing Program, which is designed to protect impacted Ontarian workers and businesses.
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1: And in the world of sports, the Toronto Blue Jays had the night off and are back in Toronto today to open a three-game series against the Kansas City Royals. In the American League wildcard race, the Jays sit two games back for the final playoff spot, currently held by Cleveland after the Guardians beat the Angels 4-2 last night.
0: Moose weather.
1: Cloudy with showers this morning with a high of 14. Risks of thunderstorm into the afternoon and evening with a high of 18. And overnight, cloudy with clear breaks, a low of 14.
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Animal by Neon Trees here on 99.3 Moose FM, West Nipissing's best music. Welcome back. I'm Stevon. We are in the final hour of our show, and we have a lot of awesome stuff we talked about today. But as you know, it's the final hour, and technically I know it's not Friday, so I technically won't know how most of your weeks go. I want to know what you got planned for the rest of the week. What are your goals by Friday? For me, I already came up with a logo that I really like. I want to start making videos again. Videos, taking pictures, potentially taking photos around town. I kind of want to open a business, but we're gonna see. We're gonna see how it goes. There's a few things I have to look into to see the cost for it. And if it's solid, then I'm going to definitely invest and start trying to do that, because I miss making videos. And I think some people really like those videos too. So let me know your thoughts, big or small. I want to know it all. What are you planning to do by the end of this week? Let me know via the text line, 705-753-1400, or let me know over on Facebook. Up next, it's Cyndi Lauper, Girls Just Want to Have Fun, here on Moose FM.

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7: Moose weather.
8: Cloudy with showers this morning with a high of 14. Risks of thunderstorm into the afternoon and evening with a high of 18. And overnight, cloudy with clear breaks, a low of 14.
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0: Welcome back to Moose FM. I'm Stevon, and I hope you're having a good one. Now, you might want to interact with the show, but you might not have time to text out exactly what you want to say. Well, here is some good news for you. You can leave us a voice note. That's right, either over on the text line at 705-753-1400 or over on Facebook, you could do so. So if you want to get involved with the show, but maybe you just don't have time to text it out, head over there, keep it PG, of course, and potentially it could be played on the show. But if you want it to remain anonymous, you just let me know and I can relay the message that you want to say.
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4: Moose weather.
5: Cloudy with showers this morning with a high of 14. Risks of thunderstorm into the afternoon and evening with a high of 18. And overnight, cloudy with clear breaks, a low of 14.
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Save Tonight by Eagle Eye Cherry on 99.3 Moose FM, West Ibising's best music. I have been Stevan. That has been our show. I want to thank you for taking the time to listen today. Short week. That's it for me. I'll be back on Tuesday next week, right at the start of September, where we're going to have fun together. But for now, we're going to have a lot of time away. I am hoping I'll be looking out for potentially doing some horseback riding here, getting a lesson in. I think that'd be cool. And that's pretty much what I'm hoping to do. Start some other stuff on the side and also work out. So you'll see me around town. Feel free to say hello. And that's it. Thank you so much for a good short weekend. We'll be back on Tuesday for more. Take care, everyone.

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4: Moose weather. Light rain this afternoon with a high of 20, cloudy with showers into the evening with a high of 17, partly cloudy overnight with a low of 15, and tomorrow mixed in sun and cloud with a high of 23.
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7: 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Shut everything else off and turn us up. 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
3: Moose weather. Light rain this afternoon with a high of 20. Cloudy with showers into the evening with a high of 17. Partly cloudy overnight with a low of 15. And tomorrow mixed in sun and cloud with a high of 23.
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1: Good afternoon, I'm Stevan Cyrus. Water service is being temporarily shut off as part of an ongoing John Street rehabilitation project in Sturgeon Falls. The municipality of West Nipissing says final water main connections are taking place. The water service interruption is taking place today on three streets. They include Carey and Michaud Streets from John to William and Michaud from John to north of Russell. Service is expected to be impacted for about 8 hours starting at 8 p.m. this morning. The province is supporting 75 projects that protect the social, cultural, and economic vitality of Francophone communities across Ontario. $3 million is being provided through the Francophone Community Grants Program. Officials say the money will help groups expand service, improve employee training, increase community outreach, and create new employment opportunities. $50,000 goes to Le Compagnon for a project offering dedicated workspace to Francophone small businesses and organizations, young creative talent, and seniors. It will include an onboarding component for newcomers with integration and cultural discovery activities. Prime Minister Mark Carney says it isn't surprising the U.S. would take some form of reprisal to Canada's response to unjustified American tariffs. He was asked about U.S. President Donald Trump announcing an increase in tariffs on January 1st on all cars and trucks, both large and small, along the automotive parts and steel. Carney asked what message does it send to American workers who rely on Canadian demand, adding, "This is the most successful automotive partnership in history." He also says the president is doing instantly what they confirmed and suspected through the term being offered and couldn't accept, that would gradually have the same impact. Carney says a mutual beneficial deal is possible, but has to be one that respects Canada's sovereignty and independence. Ontario Premier Doug Ford says President Donald Trump is a dictator and a bully, and he won't take advice from, quote, a guy that is the king of bankruptcies. He was asked about the Truth Social post yesterday from Trump directed at Ford, calling him Prime Minister Mark Carney's flunky and the less charismatic, intelligent, and overall unimpressive brother of the late Rob Ford. Premier Ford says Trump is taxing his own people, and with new U.S. tariffs on a range of Canadian imports. To that end, the Ontario government announced it is immediately broadening eligibility for the Protect Ontario Financing Program, which is designed to protect impacted Ontarian workers and businesses.
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1: End of the world of sports, the Toronto Blue Jays are at home to open a three-game set with Kansas City tonight. Toronto's 16-10 record since July 27th is tied for fourth best in the MLB, but the Blue Jays still sit four games below 500.
0: Moose weather.
1: Mainly sunny this afternoon with a high of 24, partly cloudy to the evening with a high of 20, fog patches overnight with a low of 15, and tomorrow risk of thunderstorm with a high of 24.
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3: Moose weather.
4: Mainly sunny this afternoon with a high of 24, partly cloudy to the evening with a high of 20. Fog patches overnight with a low of 15, and tomorrow risk of thunderstorm with a high of 24.
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0: Moose weather.
2: Mainly sunny this afternoon with a high of 24, partly cloudy into the evening with a high of 20. Fog patches overnight with a low of 15, and tomorrow risk of thunderstorm with a high of 24.
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5: Moose weather. Mainly sunny this afternoon with a high of 24, partly cloudy to the evening with a high of 20. Fog patches overnight with a low of 15, and tomorrow risk of thunderstorm with a high of 24.
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2: Moose weather. Mainly sunny this afternoon with a high of 24, partly cloudy to the evening with a high of 20, fog patches overnight with a low of 15, and tomorrow risk of thunderstorm with a high of 24.
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5: Moose weather.
6: Mainly sunny this afternoon with a high of 24, partly cloudy into the evening with a high of 20. Fog patches overnight with a low of 15, and tomorrow risk of thunderstorm with a high of 24.
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3: Moose weather.
4: Mainly sunny this afternoon with a high of 24, partly cloudy to the evening with a high of 20. Fog patches overnight with a low of 15, and tomorrow risk of thunderstorm with a high of 24.
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7: Moose weather.
8: Mainly sunny this afternoon with a high of 24, partly cloudy to the evening with a high of 20. Fog patches overnight with a low of 15, and tomorrow risk of thunderstorm with a high of 24.
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3: Moose weather.
4: Mainly sunny this afternoon with a high of 24, partly cloudy to the evening with a high of 20, fog patches overnight with a low of 15, and tomorrow risk of thunderstorm with a high of 24.
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1: Good afternoon, I'm Hillary Hilton. The Federation of Northern Ontario Municipalities is supporting Ottawa's decision to stand firm in defense of Canadian industries, workers, communities, and national sovereignty. This after trade talks with the United States were suspended late Friday. Funnum says it remains hopeful a fair and mutually beneficial deal can eventually be reached, but adds no deal is better than a bad deal. Along with a united Team Canada approach, they're urging governments provide timely support to affected northern businesses and workers, strengthen Canadian supply chains, expand international markets, and prioritize Canadian products and materials. They also encourage residents, municipalities, governments, and businesses to buy Canadian whenever possible. The North Bay and District Chamber of Commerce says it's working closely with its provincial and national groups to ensure the voice of business is represented as governments respond to trade uncertainty. Officials are looking to hear from affected businesses with examples of how new 50% tariffs will affect them, especially small and medium-sized enterprises. An online survey has been set up with a link at our website, or you can email Chamber CEO Donna Backer directly. A local air cadet and new glider pilot is setting his sights on a possible career in aviation. This summer, 16-year-old Flight Sergeant Liam Sanders was the first cadet in 9 years from 547 Canuck Squadron to take the glider pilot course and complete a solo flight. He says it was nerve-wracking at first, but once he got up in the air, it was pretty calming and fun. Sanders is a student at St. Joseph's Scollard Hall, but hopes to take flight with his future career plans.
2: I'm thinking of going to Royal Military College and taking my major in business administration, and then further on joining the Royal Canadian Air Force and becoming a helicopter pilot.
1: Sanders says cadets offers a variety of experiences for young people, adding it's completely free. There are three branches, including Air, Army, and Sea Cadets, with open houses and registration sessions coming up locally in September. The city is accepting additional nominations for trustee with the local French Catholic School Board. Officials say there's still one vacancy because there weren't enough candidates nominated to fill the available position. Additional nominations will be accepted tomorrow from 9 to 2. For more information, visit the city's election page on its website.
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4: 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Toronto Blue Jays are at home, opening up a 3-game set with Kansas City tonight. Toronto's 16-10 record since July 27th is tied for fourth best in Major League Baseball, but the Blue Jays still sit 4 games below 500.
5: Moose weather.
4: Mostly clear tonight with fog patches overnight. Going to be a low of 15. Tomorrow, we have a mix of sun and cloud in the morning with rain happening later in the day. Tomorrow's going to be a high of 24. Then on Thursday, the rain continues with a risk of thunderstorms and a high of 22.
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6: Moose Weather.
7: Mostly clear tonight with fog patches overnight. Going to be a low of 15. Tomorrow, we have a mix of sun and cloud in the morning with rain happening later in the day. Tomorrow's going to be a high of 24. Then on Thursday, the rain continues with a risk of thunderstorms and a high of 22.
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0: 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Because more Canadian artists are stepping up. Made and Played in Canada.ca is your shot to be part of it. 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
1: Moose weather.
2: Mostly clear tonight with fog patches overnight. Going to be a low of 15. Tomorrow, we have a mix of sun and cloud in the morning with rain happening later in the day. Tomorrow's going to be a high of 24. Then on Thursday, the rain continues with a risk of thunderstorms and a high of 22.
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1: Good afternoon. I'm Hillary Hilton. The Federation of Northern Ontario Municipalities is supporting Ottawa's decision to stand firm in defense of Canadian industries, workers, communities, and national sovereignty. This after trade talks with the United States were suspended late Friday. Funnum says it remains hopeful a fair and mutually beneficial deal can eventually be reached, but adds no deal is better than a bad deal. Along with a united Team Canada approach, they're urging governments provide timely support to affected northern businesses and workers, strengthen Canadian supply chains, expand international markets, and prioritize Canadian products and materials. They also encourage residents, municipalities, governments, and businesses to buy Canadian whenever possible. The North Bay and District Chamber of Commerce says it's working closely with its provincial and national groups to ensure the voice of business is represented as governments respond to trade uncertainty. Officials are looking to hear from affected businesses with examples of how new 50% tariffs will affect them, especially small and medium-sized enterprises. An online survey has been set up with a link at our website, or you can email Chamber CEO Donna Backer directly. A local air cadet and new glider pilot is setting his sights on a possible career in aviation. This summer, 16-year-old Flight Sergeant Liam Sanders was the first cadet in 9 years from 547 Canuck Squadron to take the glider pilot course and complete a solo flight. He says it was nerve-wracking at first, but once he got up in the air, it was pretty calming and fun. Sanders is a student at St. Joseph's Scollard Hall, but hopes to take flight with his future career plans.
2: I'm thinking of going to Royal Military College and taking my major in business administration, and then further on joining the Royal Canadian Air Force and becoming a helicopter pilot.
1: Sanders says cadets offers a variety of experiences for young people, adding it's completely free. There are three branches, including Air, Army, and Sea Cadets, with open houses and registration sessions coming up locally in September. The city is accepting additional nominations for trustee with the local French Catholic School Board. Officials say there's still one vacancy because there weren't enough candidates nominated to fill the available position. Additional nominations will be accepted tomorrow from 9 to 2. For more information, visit the city's election page on its website.
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4: 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Toronto Blue Jays are at home, opening up a three-game set with Kansas City tonight. Toronto's 16-10 record since July 27th is tied for fourth best in Major League Baseball, but the Blue Jays still sit four games below 500.
5: Moose weather.
4: Mostly clear tonight with fog patches overnight. Going to be a low of 15. Tomorrow, we have a mix of sun and cloud in the morning with rain happening later in the day. Tomorrow's going to be a high of 24. Then on Thursday, the rain continues with a risk of thunderstorms and a high of 22.
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tickets to the Brand Van concert happening this Monday night at the Pacific Palisades. But you can all in if you want to answer a couple of questions. Mainly, what is

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3: Moose Weather.
4: Mostly clear tonight with fog patches overnight. Going to be a low of 15. Tomorrow, we have a mix of sun and cloud in the morning with rain happening later in the day. Tomorrow's going to be a high of 24. Then on Thursday, the rain continues with a risk of thunderstorms and a high of 22.
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3: 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That is 705-753-0644. 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
5: Weather. Mostly clear tonight with fog patches overnight. Going to be a low of 15. Tomorrow, we have a mix of sun and cloud in the morning with rain happening later in the day. Tomorrow's going to be a high of 24. Then on Thursday, the rain continues with a risk of thunderstorms and a high of 22.
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1: Moose weather.
2: Mostly clear tonight with fog patches overnight. Going to be a low of 15. Tomorrow, we have a mix of sun and cloud in the morning with rain happening later in the day. Tomorrow's going to be a high of 24. Then on Thursday, the rain continues with a risk of thunderstorms and a high of 22.
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0: Moose weather.
2: Mostly clear tonight with fog patches overnight. Going to be a low of 15. Tomorrow, we have a mix of sun and cloud in the morning with rain happening later in the day. Tomorrow's going to be a high of 24. Then on Thursday, the rain continues with a risk of thunderstorms and a high of 22.
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0: Moose weather.
2: Mostly clear tonight with fog patches overnight. Going to be a low of 15. Tomorrow, we have a mix of sun and cloud in the morning with rain happening later in the day. Tomorrow's going to be a high of 24. Then on Thursday, the rain continues with a risk of thunderstorms and a high of 22.
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1: Moose weather.
2: Mostly clear tonight with fog patches overnight. Going to be a low of 15. Tomorrow, we have a mix of sun and cloud in the morning with rain happening later in the day. Tomorrow's going to be a high of 24. Then on Thursday, the rain continues with a risk of thunderstorms and a high of 22.
1: Broadcasting live from Robinson Huron Treaty Territory at the corner of Maine and John in Sturgeon Falls, 99.3 Moose FM is CFSF, West Nipissing's best music.